peoples of the world will have to discover a way to live together in peace and thereby transform this pending cosmic element.

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1: There's no room for craziness. There's no room for you and I. You and me, baby.

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Those nasty bees are tempting me, oh Lord, but I ain't going back. You take me for a fool, it doesn't make me foolish. Told me I was wrong, passion made you ruthless. Manipulated, it's just too late, oh Lord, but I ain't going back no more.

Breaking every chain that you put on me. You thought I wouldn't change, but I grew on ya. I will never be what you wanted. This fire, this fire.